0: Complete bollocks. Jesus Christ. Give me my cigarettes. Haley! Haley, my sweet baby. You know why I'm here? Do you know why I'm here? Ludacris, Jamiroquai, Key Glock.
1: Okay.
0: I passed on them. You know why? Because they said you're the best. That's why we're here.
1: Right.
0: Okay?
1: Thank you.
0: All right?
1: Okay.
0: So I need you to deliver. I believe it. But it's not giving.
1: Oh.
0: It's not giving.
1: So you don't believe it?
0: I do.
1: Oh.
0: Do me a favor.
1: Yes.
0: Close your eyes.
1: Closing.
0: Deep breath. Mermaid. Mermaid.
1: Is that?
0: Yes.
1: Okay.
0: You're giving more land mammal. I need mermaid.
1: Okay.
0: Okay? Speeding! On my cue! And action.

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Ask for advice, get money twice. I'm from the dirty, but that Chico nice. Y'all call it a moment, I call it life.

0: come to me.
1: The manned probe will be piloted by Aurora Prasad, a daring young astronaut that will dock with the Arcadia space station after spending 5 years alone in orbit around the foreign planet.

I've been coming here for 40 years. Before some of you were born. And it's the best place I've ever played. It's the best place in the world. Thank you for everything.

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1: Oh, no, man, we don't want to hear anything else.
2: Yeah, yeah, let's get out of here before they play Radioactive.
1: Oh, yeah. You didn't pay them, did you?
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I'm an astronaut. I blasted off the planet, rock that caused catastrophe, and it matters more because I had it. Now I had a thought about wreaking havoc on an opposition. Kind of shocking, they want a static with precision. I'm automatic, quarterback, I ain't talking second. Pack it up, I don't panic. 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